0: Zet de zomer aan. Luister Connect.
1: Leon came along to see me on the road. Took the time.

Amsterdam and lying in my room. 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I telephoned my flowers with some words I hoped were kind.

And I touched your face, narcotic mind from Lays, Mary Jane. And I

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1: 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We go boogie, oogie, oogie, jiggle, wiggle, and dance like the roof on fire. We go drink drinks and take shots until we fall out like the roof on fire. Now, baby, get my booty naked, take off all your clothes and light the roof on fire. 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I tell him, baby, baby, baby, baby, baby, baby, baby, baby, baby, baby, I'm a
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5: 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I

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Remember you shivered and shone. I'll never forget what you looked like on that night. But I know that time is gonna take me

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